0: 이쪽이 들리는 랄랄라 라디오 광고.
1: Most water-related accidents occur within the month of August, with the leading causes including flooding of infrastructure and drowning.
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1: Attempting a rescue with no equipment is too dangerous. Instead, in case of emergency, always call 119 first and look for a safety kit in the meantime.

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1: On this Seoul Smarts, first aid kits. It's summer, which means it's vacation season, but it also means there's an increased chance of illness and injury. For a peace of mind, keep a first aid kit ready at all times. The kit should include painkillers, cold and flu medication, adhesive and cotton bandages,antibacterial ointment or powder, bug spray, and any personal medication. If you're planning on traveling overseas, it may be a good idea to have indigestion and anti-diarrhea medication handy, just in case your body doesn't agree with the local food or water. If you have a baby or young child in the family, it's a good idea to keep a thermometer ready to check if they have a fever. Cotton swabs will also come in handy. Be ready and be safe.
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0: They say a typhoon will hit us soon. Are you prepared to survive through it?
1: Yes, I've got my radio, TV, phone, all set up to keep in touch with my friends and family.
0: What about your shop? Did you tie your sign? What about your windows?
1: All done. But I have to check the roof, though. The wind might blow it away.
0: Good. I think I'll have to check my drains at home when I get there to see if any of them is clogged.
1: Don't forget your car, too. 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
0: Speaking of lowlands, did you get your place prepped? It has a basement parking lot, right? You should make sure it doesn't get flooded.
1: Sure, I think that's about everything. Let's stay safe this season.

Good day, dear hearts of kitties. Thanks for joining us on this rainy Monday morning. This is your DJ producer, EQ, signing in. Are you taking your hobbies too seriously? After all, hobbies are supposed to give us joy, freedom, and little breathing room. But once we start feeling like we have to set goals, comparing ourselves, or trying to be perfect, even fun can begin to feel like work. Then again, isn't a little challenge a part of what makes a hobby exciting? So where's the line between getting better at something you love and turning it into another thing you have to be good at? Let's start the show with the Fool's Garden, Rainy Day.

here is the weather forecast. A deep depression over Ulster is lifting gradually, very gradually, so things are looking brighter for all those northern towns. Rainy days are forecast, but at the moment the weather is brightening, no thunder, no lightning. All in all, the forecast is good, and the sun will be coming out and hopefully staying out.

Fool's Garden, rainy day to get us started on this Monday morning. Good morning and welcome in. 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I'm very glad that you are spending this part of your morning with our program. Today is Monday, August 31st, and time is almost 10:05, actually 10:04 and 45 seconds. I'm your host and producer, EQ. 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

The Ministry of the Interior and Safety runs an insurance program for small business owners at risk of damages from natural disasters like storms, floods, and earthquakes. Any establishment of business or factory can be registered for coverage. Up to 100 million won for stores, 150 million won for factories, and 50 million won for inventory will be compensated in case of loss. There are many more benefits the insurance offers that are also worth checking out. 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

Concerns are growing as summer approaches due to potential power shortages. A sudden surge in power usage can lead to power outages. To prevent this, it is advised to reduce electricity consumption between 2 to 5 p.m., which is the peak usage period. Set your air conditioner's room temperature to 26 degrees Celsius or higher, and remember to unplug devices when not in use. During an emergency, turn off all electrical appliances and lights connected to the main power source. After a power outage, do not immediately reconnect the power supply. It is not secure and can hinder recovery efforts. The best way to prevent power shortages is by reducing electricity waste, and everyone can control

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I'm your PD and DJ EQ. 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Whether you're listening from a busy office, a quiet cafe, or somewhere on the road driving this morning, please drive safely. You've landed here at the 101.2, 101.3, right on time. Now, before we move any further into the day, let's see what the weather planned for us today. It is the last day of August, and the rain is falling across much of the country. A strong band of rain and clouds along a stationary front will bring particularly heavy rain to central regions and the Jeonbuk today. Heavy rain advisories and warnings are already in effect in some of these areas. Rain will continue through today in the southern regions and Jeju, and through tomorrow in central parts of the country. Chungcheong could see more than 200 millimeters, while southern Gyeonggi, southern Gangwon, and western Jeonbuk may receive over 120 millimeters. At times, rainfall could intensify to more than 50 millimeters per hour, so please stay alert for possible flooding and other rain-related damage. Temperatures will vary quite a bit depending on the region. Seoul and Cheongju will stay relatively cool at around 26 degrees, while the south remains hot under heat advisories. Daegu will reach 32 degrees and Busan 34. After this rain moves through, southern regions will continue to see occasional showers, but with the rain taking some of the edge off the summer heat, the season is slowly beginning to turn toward autumn, which is a good news, right? 이 비가 좀 지나고 나면은 약간의 이 가을로 접어드는 그런 국면일 거라는 그런 예보 전해드렸습니다. So we're talking about hobbies. You know, are you stressed about your hobbies? Then maybe it's not maybe a hobby. 취미생활로 그 스트레스를 받으면 그 취미가 아니라는 그런 얘기겠죠. 여러분들 사연들 기다리고 있습니다. 그러면 노래 듣고 와서 사연 소개해 드릴 텐데요. This is Brian Wilson and Van Dyke Parks. Movies is magic.

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So let's get some of your messages. What hobby activity stresses you out? 베니님께서는 for me, walking, I guess I always get stressed out, especially when my body is tired and being hungry. 그렇군요. I guess that's, you know, what you would expect from, you know, bodily activity, you know, working out, like, you know, even swimming. I love swimming, but sometimes I do get stressed out, you know, if I feel like I have to swim because, you know, it's good for you. I mean, it's good for your health. But sometimes your body doesn't really welcome it, I guess. Let's put it that way. 뭔가 이제 어떤 상황인가에 따라서 이 뭔가 이렇게 내키지 않을 때가 있죠. 하지만 but we know that we have to do it. 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But I think it's good that you, you know, really keep walking. I think it's good for your health and it's good for a lot.

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This is 김현우, So Sweet.

Jay-Z, Alicia Keys, Empire State of Mind, inspired by a New York trilogy that Bogolim read over the vacation period. 좋습니다. 노래 듣고 와서 we'll be back with the second half of the show. Hozier featuring Mavis Staples. The song is Nina Cried, Power.

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1: 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Have questions on life and tourism in Seoul? Call the 120 Darsan Call Center. The information hotline is available in 5 foreign languages including English, Chinese, Japanese, Vietnamese and Mongolian. 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Within Seoul, dial 120. Outside of Seoul and within Korea, dial 02120. The call center also provides consultations via mobile phone text messages at 02120.
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the peak of summer, surface temperatures on the road can easily get to 65 degrees. The heat buildup weakens car tires, leading to wear and tear that could jeopardize your safety and the safety of other motorists on the road. So during the hot summer months, get your tires checked regularly, looking for signs of damage. You should also monitor tire pressure, because the right air pressure helps keep the temperature of your tires down. Regular tire checks are key in detecting other issues to increase vehicle safety, like proper alignment. Let's all stay safe on the road this summer.

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1: 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People who stay indoors for a long time with air conditioners experience this. 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It occurs because of temperature differences. However, it's hard for our bodies to adjust to the difference. When exposed to such conditions for a long time, our peripheral vessels shrink. 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People with high blood pressure, diabetes, and arthritis easily experience this. Here are things you can do to prevent the symptoms. Our bodies can handle a temperature difference of 5 degrees Celsius. Make sure the difference between the outdoors and indoors is within that range. Be aware that it mustn't be more than 8 degrees maximum.
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you know, format when it comes to membership of the band. 다음 트랙은 이 Scary Goldings라는 밴드인데요. 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And this track by Scary Goldings features one of my favorite guitarists, John Scofield, jazz guitarist John Scofield. 아까 또 이제 그 Prince jazz bassist라고 말씀드렸었죠. I just mentioned the track before Atomic Habits, the bassist Mono Neon. The Prince session based. He is part of this song as well. 그래서 와, fantastic musician that's gonna participate in this song. 그래서 한번 들어볼게요. 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Featuring John Scofield and Mono Neon. This song is titled Cornish Hen.

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1: On this Seoul Smarts Republic of Korea visa portal. 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

With the high temperatures raging on this month, it is important to know how to avoid heat-related illnesses. Heat stroke occurs when the body's temperature is 40 degrees or higher and is a life-threatening medical emergency. Heat exhaustion is a less serious condition caused by long exposure to the sun. Heat stroke may begin with symptoms of heat exhaustion, which begins with muscle cramping, headaches, and dizziness. Heat exhaustion leads to cold and clammy skin, while heat stroke leads to hot and dry skin. In case of a heat stroke, call 119 and take measures to lower your body temperature.

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Welcome to your daily Kickstarter Morning Groove. Anxiety always seems to show up at the worst time, especially when you're lying in bed trying to fall asleep.

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Some philosophers have argued that it can be a sign that we care deeply about our lives and what happens next. Think about it. We worry about work, so we prepare. We worry about our health, so we try to take better care of ourselves. We worry about the future, and sometimes that pushes us to learn, plan, and keep moving. Of course, too much anxiety can be exhausting, but maybe we don't have to treat every anxious thought like an enemy. Sometimes it is simply proof that something really matters to us.

0: 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I dare you. 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What type are you? Are you the type who tends to worry quite frequently about the situation that hasn't happened yet? Or are you like an easygoing person who never worries about anything in life?
1: 인간이라면 누구나 한 번쯤은 뭐 걱정을 하고 불안한 감정을 느낄 거라고 생각을 하거든요. 우리 모닝그루버들은 어떠세요? 평소에 불안한 감정을 자주 느끼시나요? 이 생각을 해보면 이 불안을 우리가 느끼기 때문에 더 열심히 일에 몰두하기도 하고 또 건강도 챙기고 뭔가를 배우려고 하는 그런 의지도 갖게 되는 게 아닐까 싶은 생각이 들었습니다.
0: So maybe worrying too much or that anxiety isn't something we need to push away, but simply a part of life that we learn to live with. Perhaps anxiety is part of what keeps us going, a sign that we are alive and engaged heavily with our own life. So worrying is not so bad after all, I guess. I mean, if it goes over an extent, yes, that might kind of deteriorate you. But if it's not too much, I guess it's something that we need to just carry on with our lives, right?
1: 걱정을 하니까 열심히 살고, 걱정을 하니까 건강을 챙기고 그런 거 아니겠습니까?
0: 오늘 모닝 그루버들, how are you guys getting your day started? The weather is really gloomy, it's sometimes raining outside, I guess all over the region actually. So please, if you happen to be driving, make sure to turn on the turn signal properly, drive slowly, and try to be safe

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1: At the peak of summer, surface temperatures on the road can easily get to 65 degrees. The heat buildup weakens car tires, leading to wear and tear that could jeopardize your safety and the safety of other motorists on the road.So during the hot summer months, get your tires checked regularly, looking for signs of damage. You should also monitor tire pressure, because the right air pressure helps keep the temperature of your tires down. Regular tire checks are key in detecting other issues to increase vehicle safety, like proper alignment. Let's all stay safe on the road this summer.

Concerns are growing as summer approaches due to potential power shortages. A sudden surge in power usage can lead to power outages. To prevent this, it is advised to reduce electricity consumption between 2 to 5 p.m., which is the peak usage period. Set your air conditioner's room temperature to 26 degrees Celsius or higher, and remember to unplug devices when not in use. During an emergency, turn off all electrical appliances and lights connected to the main power source. After a power outage, do not immediately reconnect the power supply. It is not secure and can hinder recovery efforts. The best way to prevent power shortages is by reducing electricity waste, and everyone can contribute to this effort.

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Our regular program is aired every Monday to Friday from 7 to 9 a.m. If you have any comments and suggestions for our show, send us an email to morninggroove.tbs@gmail.com or send us a text message during the show to sharp1013 for 51 or 101 for longer messages.

amplify. Morning groove, get in the groove. Let summer be the energy soon. Let's bring you joy, get ready for it. On Monday, on Tuesday, on Wednesday, on Thursday, on Friday. Every morning at 7 o'clock. Let summer be your morning friend. Morning groove, got the groove. Morning groove, got the groove. Yeah.

Here is a quick rundown of today's news headlines. The death toll from massive floods along the Nepal-Tibet border has risen to at least 800, with more than 3,000 people still missing. More than 500 foreign nationals are among those unaccounted for, including 9 South Korean workers at hydropower construction sites, as Nepal makes the surge a national priority and warns the toll could rise further. President Lee Jae-myung has nominated 6 new ministries in a major cabinet reshuffle, including Chief for the Economy, Land, Defense, and Justice Ministries. The shakeup comes just before the regular parliamentary session and is expected to set up contentious confirmation hearings, with the opposition questioning the appointments. Foreign tourists in Korea have spent more than 200 billion won a month on medical services for 5 consecutive months, with spending reaching 213.1 billion won in July, up 66.5% from a year earlier. Chinese visitors spent the most, while dermatology accounted for nearly 55% of the total. However,

86.8% of medical spending was concentrated in Seoul, highlighting the need to develop healthcare tourism nationwide. That was your hourly news update. 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

0: That was Corona with Rhythm of the Night. Okay. We have some answers, so I'm going to go through all of them. 우리 Juicy 통통 Morning Groover responded about his worries or her worries. Hi, this is my first time sending in a message. I have so many worries. I constantly worry about my family, my children, myself, and my job. I have so many things I want to do, but my energy only covers basic daily survival. When I try to take on more, I burn out. Well, first of all, like I said in the opening, that means you are living your life. Because if you have so many worries about your life, that means you care about your life. You care about your family, your children. And that worrying is like the whole entire process for you to become a better person, better father, better family member. But then, like, sometimes we need to take a rest. But I know it's not easy to take a rest when you have all of these different kind of responsibility, right? Because I feel awkward myself having to rest too. I feel like, okay, do I deserve this kind of rest? 이 시간에 뭔가 더 해야 되지 않을까? 막 이런 생각을 하는데 하루 이틀 정도 푹 쉬고 나니까 리셋이 되기는 하더라고요. So yeah, if you are burned out, obviously that's a signal that you need some rest, right? But then like it's also give you the energy to move on. So looks like you're doing a fabulous job already because you say that you have to cover basic daily survival and looks like you're doing that already. So you are fabulous just by doing this. 이미 대단합니다. 우리 Juicy 통통 모닝 그룹. 닉네임부터 굉장히 대단해요. 통통. 제가 좋아하는 친구 강아지 이름이 통통이거든요. So I like this. But anyway, thank you for making your courage to send in your message for the first time on Morning Groove. Really, really appreciate it. 또 우리 모닝그룹어들 어떤 걱정들이 있을까? 9429 모닝그룹어, 오늘이요 밤새 빗소리가 세차고 전국적인 허우주의보라기에 출근을 못하는 줄 알았어요. 근데 뭐 so far so good. 별일 없길 바랍니다. Woo's의 drowning 들어가 볼까요? So you thought that you won't be able to make it to work because it's raining really, really heavily today, this morning. But looks like you're on your way to work.
1: 이건 약간 걱정 반, 약간 기대 반 뭐 이런 거죠. 오늘 비가 너무 많이 와서 출근하시지 마시기 바랍니다. 막 이런 문자가 오길 바라는 그런 어떤 마음. 하지만 우리 K 직장인들은 비가 오나 눈이 오나 옛날 90년대 사진을 보니까 뭐 배를 타고 출근하는 사진도 있던데요. 정말 대단합니다. 이렇게 하면은 그 어떤 역경도 우리나라 사람들은 다 헤쳐나갈 수 있을 거라고 생각해요. 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

It occurs because of temperature differences. 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

0: AIBK 좋은데? 세상을 키우는 AI 뱅크 IBK 기업은행.
1: famous lyrics are no longer sung but dramatically performed by someone very, very questionable. 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

With the high temperatures raging on this month, it is important to know how to avoid heat-related illnesses. Heat stroke occurs when the body's temperature is 40 degrees or higher and is a life-threatening medical emergency. Heat exhaustion is a less serious condition caused by long exposure to the sun. Heat stroke may begin with symptoms of heat exhaustion, which begins with muscle cramping, headaches, and dizziness. Heat exhaustion leads to cold and clammy skin, while heat stroke leads to hot and dry skin. In case of a heat stroke, call 119 and take measures to lower your body temperature.

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Our regular program is aired every Monday to Friday from 7 to 9 a.m. If you have any comments and suggestions for our show, send us an email to morninggroove.tbs@gmail.com or send us a text message during the show to sharp1013 for 51 or 101 for longer messages.

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Time for a quick roundup of today's top news stories. The death toll from massive floods along the Nepal-Tibet border has risen to at least 800, with more than 3,000 people still missing. More than 500 foreign nationals are among those unaccounted for, including 9 South Korean workers at hydropower construction sites, as Nepal makes the surge a national priority and warns the toll could rise further. President Lee Jae-myung has nominated 6 new ministries in a major cabinet reshuffle, including Chief for the Economy, Land, Defense, and Justice Ministries. The shakeup comes just before the regular parliamentary session and is expected to set up contentious confirmation hearings, with the opposition questioning the appointments. Foreign tourists in Korea have spent more than 200 billion won a month on medical services for 5 consecutive months, with spending reaching 213.1 billion won in July, up 66.5% from a year earlier. Chinese visitors spent the most, while dermatology accounted for nearly 55% of the total. However, 86.8% of medical spending was concentrated in Seoul, highlighting the need to develop healthcare tourism nationwide. That was your hourly news update. 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

It is the 31st of August, Monday morning, everyone. This is Summer, ready to guide you through today's weather forecast. The rain intensified overnight and heavy downpours are expected to continue through this morning. Southern Gyeonggi, Southern Gangwon, Chungcheong, and Honam could see rainfall rates of 20 to 50 millimeters per hour, while parts of the western coast of Chungnam may receive more than 80 millimeters per hour. Heavy rain advisories are currently in effect mainly across Chungnam, and the affected areas are expected to expand. In terms of total rainfall, Chungcheong could receive more than 200 millimeters in the hardest hit areas. Southern Gyeonggi, Southern Gangwon, and Jeonbuk may see more than 120 millimeters, while other regions could receive around 40 to 80 millimeters. With this much rain, there is a serious risk of landslides and flooding, so please stay alert and avoid low-lying or flood-prone areas whenever possible. Meanwhile, the central region is getting some relief from the heat thanks to the rain and cooler air. However, heat and tropical night alerts remain in effect across the southern region. This afternoon, temperatures will stay below 30 degrees Celsius across the central region, reaching around 26 degrees Celsius in Seoul and 25 degrees Celsius in Chungcheong. Further south, it will remain hot with highs of 32 degrees Celsius in Gwangju and Daegu and 34 degrees Celsius in Busan. Current temperature outside of our Sangam studio, it is 25.3 degrees Celsius. And that wraps up today's weather forecast. And a late greeting message from our Coco Morning Grouper. Coco Morning Grouper, 반갑습니다. Good morning. 늦었지만 출첵합니다. 하트하트. 잘하셨어요. Well done, well done. 우리 Juicy 통통 Morning Grouper said, I'm trying to stay cheerful and take things a little more lightly. Thank you for sending us such positive energy every morning. I really admire that about you. I hope I can be more like you. Aww, thank you so much. This kind of message really makes my day, you know. I don't make an effort, like, to be extra energy because this is who I am, actually. I'm just being me. And if you like me just being myself, I feel so flattered. 저는 그냥 최대한 저답게 그냥 방송을 하는 거지 막 억지로 평소에 막 굉장히 로우 에너지인데 막 끌어다가 막 이렇게 하는 느낌은 또 아니거든요. 그래서 제 자체의 모습으로 여러분들이 좋아해 주시는 것 같아서 감사하죠. 막 나를 이렇게까지 뭐 재밌어 해주다니? 이런 생각에 매일매일 감사한 마음으로 방송을 하고 있습니다. So I really hope you can cheer up. I think I can totally sympathize with you because I often worry a lot about so many different things just like Juicy Tong Tong Morning Groover. But, you know, when we step backwards and when we look at the big picture, it's not something very serious. Most of the times, actually. So we might as well just cheer up and move on, right? And carry on with our daily life routines. And just by doing that, we are fabulous itself. 우리 Young Age Morning Group께서 비가 오는데 차 막혀서 출근 어떻게 하나 걱정했는데 잘 도착했어요. 근데 오자마자 다시 왜 걱정이라고 해주셨습니다. It's always one worry after another, right? You worry about traffic once you arrive work. You worry about the meeting. After the meeting, you worry about those details mentioned in the meeting. And it just continues over and over. 그래서 정말 걱정을 뭐 하고 살면은 작정하고 하고 살면은 끝도 없습니다 진짜 뭐 걱정 안 할 수 있는 것들이 없어요 하지만 또 이렇게 잘 안전하게 도착한 것처럼 생각해보면 지나고면 별일이 없는 경우가 대부분이라는 점 오늘 여러분들께 일깨워드리고 싶어서 이런 질문을 좀 준비해봤습니다 무사히 또 출근하셨다니 너무 다행이고요 아직까지도 뭔가 도로에 계신 분들 끝까지 좀 안전 주시하시고 운전 안전하게 하시길 바랍니다 우리 Young H 모닝그룹어 회의 잘하시고요 회의하다가 문득 문득 로사디아 생각하지 마시고 그러면 또 피식피식 하실 테니까 Anyways, Ben's Burl requested a song, actually. 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You're like the DJ of Morning Groove today. 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So let's take a listen to it all together.

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2: On this Seoul Smarts emergency ready app, while residing in Korea, you may face various emergency situations.Earthquakes, typhoons, floods, wildfires, fires, and traffic accidents. 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

0: As we head into monsoon season, this is a timely reminder to be on guard for landslides.
1: Landslides generally happen where they have occurred in the past. Learn about risks related to the areas you'll be traveling in. And when passing through, listen for indicative sounds like boulders knocking together or trees crackling.
0: Keep in mind that areas burned by forest fires and with heavily saturated grounds are more susceptible to mudflows. Flowing water is often a precursor, so keep an eye out for this as well.
1: If you ever find

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0: 라디오 광고 여기저기 들리는 랄랄라 라디오 광고
1: Most water-related accidents occur within the month of August, with the leading causes including flooding of infrastructure and drowning.
2: So here's a quick guide to prevent accidents. First,
1: always perform some kind of warm-up exercise before going in the water.
2: After spending a long time in the water, keep warm and get plenty of rest. It's always a good idea to wear a life jacket and stay away from deep areas.
1: Attempting a rescue with no equipment is too dangerous. Instead, in case of emergency, always call 119 first and look for a safety kit in the meantime.

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1: On this Seoul Smarts, first aid kits. It's summer, which means it's vacation season, but it also means there's an increased chance of illness and injury. For a peace of mind, keep a first aid kit ready at all times. The kit should include painkillers, cold and flu medication, adhesive and cotton bandages,antibacterial ointment or powder, bug spray, and any personal medication. If you're planning on traveling overseas, it may be a good idea to have indigestion and anti-diarrhea medication handy, just in case your body doesn't agree with the local food or water. If you have a baby or young child in the family, it's a good idea to keep a thermometer ready to check if they have a fever. Cotton swabs will also come in handy. Be ready and be safe.
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0: They say a typhoon will hit us soon. Are you prepared to survive through it?
1: Yes, I've got my radio, TV, phone, all set up to keep in touch with my friends and family.
0: What about your shop? Did you tie your sign? What about your windows?
1: All done. But I have to check the roof, though. The wind might blow it away.
0: Good. I think I'll have to check my drains at home when I get there to see if any of them is clogged.
1: Don't forget your car, too. Don't park it anywhere near a river, a beach, or in the lowlands.
0: Speaking of lowlands, did you get your place prepped? It has a basement parking lot, right? You should make sure it doesn't get flooded.
1: Sure, I think that's about everything. Let's stay safe this season.

day, dear hearts of kitties. Thanks for joining us on this rainy Monday morning. This is your DJ producer, EQ, signing in. Are you taking your hobbies too seriously? After all, hobbies are supposed to give us joy, freedom, and little breathing room. But once we start feeling like we have to set goals, comparing ourselves, or trying to be perfect, even fun can begin to feel like work. Then again, isn't a little challenge a part of what makes a hobby exciting? So where's the line between getting better at something you love and turning it into another thing you have to be good at? Let's start the show with the Fool's Garden, Rainy Day.

here is the weather forecast. A deep depression over Ulster is lifting gradually, very gradually, so things are looking brighter for all those northern towns. Rainy days are forecast, but at the moment the weather is brightening, no thunder, no lightning. All in all, the forecast is good, and the sun will be coming out and hopefully staying out.

Fool's Garden, rainy day to get us started on this Monday morning. Good morning and welcome in. You're listening to 101.2, 101.3. I'm very glad that you are spending this part of your morning with our program. Today is Monday, August 31st, and time is almost 10:05, actually 10:04 and 45 seconds.

The Ministry of the Interior and Safety runs an insurance program for small business owners at risk of damages from natural disasters like storms, floods, and earthquakes. Any establishment of business or factory can be registered for coverage. Up to 100 million won for stores, 150 million won for factories, and 50 million won for inventory will be compensated in case of loss. There are many more benefits the insurance offers that are also worth checking out. 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

Concerns are growing as summer approaches due to potential power shortages. A sudden surge in power usage can lead to power outages. To prevent this, it is advised to reduce electricity consumption between 2 to 5 p.m., which is the peak usage period. Set your air conditioner's room temperature to 26 degrees Celsius or higher, and remember to unplug devices when not in use. During an emergency, turn off all electrical appliances and lights connected to the main power source. After a power outage, do not immediately reconnect the power supply. It is not secure and can hinder recovery efforts. The best way to prevent power shortages is by reducing electricity waste, and everyone can contribute to this effort.

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I'm your PD and DJ EQ. 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Whether you're listening from a busy office, a quiet cafe, or somewhere on the road driving this morning, please drive safely. You've landed here at the 101.2, 101.3 right on time. Now, before we move any further into the day, let's see what the weather planned for us today. It is the last day of August, and the rain is falling across much of the country. A strong band of rain and clouds along a stationary front will bring particularly heavy rain to central regions and the Chungbuk today. Heavy rain advisories and warnings are already in effect in some of these areas. Rain will continue through today in the southern regions and Jeju, and through tomorrow in central parts of the country. Chungcheong could see more than 200 millimeters, while southern Gyeonggi, southern Gangwon, and western Jeonbuk may receive over 120 millimeters. At times, rainfall could intensify to more than 50 millimeters per hour, so please stay alert for possible flooding and other rain-related damage. Temperatures will vary quite a bit depending on the region. Seoul and Cheongju will stay relatively cool at around 26 degrees, while the south remains hot under heat advisories. Daegu will reach 32 degrees and Busan 34. After this rain moves through, southern regions will continue to see occasional showers. But with the rain taking some of the edge off the summer heat, the season is slowly beginning to turn toward autumn. Which is a good news, right? 이 비가 좀 지나고 나면은 약간의 이 가을로 접어드는 그런 국면일 거라는 그런 예보 전해드렸습니다. So we're talking about hobbies. You know, are you get stressed? Are you stressed about your hobbies? Then maybe it's not maybe a hobby. 취미생활로 그 스트레스를 받으면 그 취미가 아니라는 그런 얘기겠죠. 여러분들 사연들 기다리고 있습니다. 그러면 노래 듣고 와서 사연 소개해 드릴 텐데요. This is Brian Wilson and Van Dyke Parks. Movies is magic.

Brian Wilson, Van Dyke Parks, Movies is Magic. 였습니다. So let's get some of your messages. What hobby activity stresses you out? Benny님께서는 for me, walking, I guess I always get stressed out, especially when my body is tired and being hungry. 그렇군요. I guess that's, you know, what you would expect from, you know, bodily activity, you know, working out, like, you know, even swimming. I love swimming, but sometimes I do get stressed out, you know, if I feel like I have to swim because, you know, it's good for you. I mean, it's good for your health. But sometimes your body doesn't really welcome it, I guess. Let's put it that way. 뭔가 이제 어떤 상황인가에 따라서 이 뭔가 이렇게 내키지 않을 때가 있죠. 하지만 but we know that we have to do it. 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

0: 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But I think it's good that you, you know, really keep walking. 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

Jay-Z, Alicia Keys, Empire State of Mind, inspired by a New York trilogy that Bogolim read over the vacation period. 좋습니다. 노래 듣고 와서 we'll be back with the second half of the show. Hozier featuring Mavis Staples. The song is Nina Cried, Power.

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2: 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Within Seoul, dial 120. Outside of Seoul and within Korea,Dial 02120. The call center also provides consultations via mobile phone text messages at 02120.
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At the peak of summer, surface temperatures on the road can easily get to 65 degrees. The heat buildup weakens car tires, leading to wear and tear that could jeopardize your safety and the safety of other motorists on the road. So during the hot summer months, get your tires checked regularly, looking for signs of damage. You should also monitor tire pressure, because the right air pressure helps keep the temperature of your tires down. Regular tire checks are key in detecting other issues to increase vehicle safety, like proper alignment. Let's all stay safe on the road this summer.

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And if you missed the live show, you've got two more chances to catch us at 6 p.m. tonight and 2 a.m. tomorrow morning. And of course, we want to hear from you as well. Find 101.2, 101.3 on Kakao Open Chatting channel and look for 101.1, 101.3 Open Chatting Room. You can also text us at the #1013. The text messages cost 51. We got plenty ahead still. We can keep the conversation going. And then in part four, Music Boutique is waiting for you. So stay right here. The second half of 101.2, 101.3 starts now. So we've been talking about, you know, hobbies that's been really stressing us out. As long as, you know, here is my take on it. As long as it doesn't really suffocate us to the point of being really mentally draining. 뭔가 합의 하려고 그러는데 와 너무 스트레스 받고 진짜 우울해지고 그런 정도만 아니라면은 a bit of pressure, right? A bit of setting goals and a bit of challenge could be good actually. That's why I said it's a case by case, you know, depending on what kind of person you are. Are you a goal-driven kind of person? If you are such a person, right, anything that you do, hobbies, work, or anything, you love setting goals and you love achieving it. 그렇기 때문에 그거는 어떻게 보면 숙명적인 거라고 생각합니다. 그런 걸 정말 좋아하시는 분들은 어떤 일을 해도 본인에게 약간의 스트레스를 주고 약간의 완벽주의적인 어떤 성향이 있는 것이겠죠. 그런 분들은 어쩔 수가 없는 것 같습니다. 7582님께서도 메시지 주셨는데요. 큐모닝입니다. 저는 중국어 배우는 게 취미인데요. 한때 너무 빠져 있어서 결국 충동적으로 온라인 학위 과정까지 신청을 했어요. 와, okay. 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So 7582님 says, I love watching Chinese videos and reading Chinese texts, but, you know, taking an exam is another matter, right? So every exam season, I regret enrolling in the program, asking myself, what did I, why did I do this to myself, right? 결국에는 또 학위를 따시고 결국에는 또 굉장히 큰 만족을 하시고 또 다른 도전을 찾으실 것 같은 그런 분위기입니다. 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And then you will look for, seek for the next challenge right away. 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
1: Summer is the season of air conditioning-itis. People who stay indoors for a long time with air conditioners experience this. The symptoms are cold, headaches, muscle pains, fatigue, and digestive problems. It occurs because of temperature differences. However, it's hard for our bodies to adjust to the difference. When exposed to such conditions for a long time, our peripheral vessels shrink. This causes abnormalities in our blood circulation and autonomic nervous system. People with high blood pressure, diabetes, and arthritis easily experience this. Here are things you can do to prevent the symptoms. Our bodies can handle a temperature difference of 5 degrees Celsius. Make sure the difference between the outdoors and indoors is within that range. Be aware that it mustn't be more than 8 degrees maximum.
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0: So you're listening to Atomic Habits 듣고 계시죠? 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He is part of this song as well. 그래서 와, fantastic musician that's going to participate in this song. 그래서 한번 들어볼게요. 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Featuring John Scofield and Mono Neon. This song is titled Cornish Hen.
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With the high temperatures raging on this month, it is important to know how to avoid heat-related illnesses. Heat stroke occurs when the body's temperature is 40 degrees or higher and is a life-threatening medical emergency. Heat exhaustion is a less serious condition caused by long exposure to the sun. Heat stroke may begin with symptoms of heat exhaustion, which begins with muscle cramping, headaches, and dizziness. Heat exhaustion leads to cold and clammy skin, while heat stroke leads to hot and dry skin. In case of a heat stroke, call 119 and take measures to lower your body temperature.

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Welcome to your daily Kickstarter Morning Groove. Anxiety always seems to show up at the worst time, especially when you're lying in bed trying to fall asleep.

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Some philosophers have argued that it can be a sign that we care deeply about our lives and what happens next. Think about it. We worry about work, so we prepare. We worry about our health, so we try to take better care of ourselves. We worry about the future, and sometimes that pushes us to learn, plan, and keep moving. Of course, too much anxiety can be exhausting, but maybe we don't have to treat every anxious thought like an enemy. Sometimes it is simply proof that something really matters to us.

0: 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I dare you. 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What type are you? Are you the type who tends to worry quite frequently about the situation that hasn't happened yet? Or are you like an easygoing person who never worries about anything in life?
1: 인간이라면 누구나 한 번쯤은 뭐 걱정을 하고 불안한 감정을 느낄 거라고 생각을 하거든요. 우리 모닝그루버들은 어떠세요? 평소에 불안한 감정을 자주 느끼시나요? 생각을 해보면 이 불안을 우리가 느끼기 때문에 더 열심히 일에 몰두하기도 하고 또 건강도 챙기고 뭔가를 배우려고 하는 그런 의지도 갖게 되는 게 아닐까 싶은 생각이 들었습니다.
0: So maybe worrying too much or that anxiety isn't something we need to push away, but simply a part of life that we learn to live with. Perhaps anxiety is part of what keeps us going, a sign that we are alive and engaged heavily with our own life. So worrying is not so bad after all, I guess. I mean, if it goes over an extent, yes, that might kind of deteriorate you. But if it's not too much, I guess it's something that we need to just carry on with our lives, right?
1: 걱정을 하니까 열심히 살고, 걱정을 하니까 건강을 챙기고 그런 거 아니겠습니까?
0: 오늘 모닝그루버들, how are you guys getting your day started? The weather is really gloomy. It's sometimes raining outside. I guess all over the region.

0: last day of August, Monday morning. You're listening to Morning Groove. I'm Summer, and now here's a quick look at today's weather. The rain has grown much heavier overnight. Through this morning, very heavy rain of 20 to 50 millimeters per hour is expected, mainly across southern Gyeonggi, southern Gangwon, Chungcheong, and Honam. In particular, parts of the western coast of Chungnam could exceed extreme rainfall exceeding 80 millimeters per hour. Heavy rain advisories are currently in effect, mainly across Chungnam, and the affected areas are expected to expand. In terms of total rainfall, Chungcheong could receive more than 200 millimeters in the hardest hit areas. Southern Gyeonggi, southern Gangwon, and Jeonbuk may see more than 120 millimeters, while other regions could receive around 40 to 80 millimeters. With this much rain, there is a serious risk of landslides and flooding, so please stay alert and avoid low-lying or flood-prone areas whenever possible. Meanwhile, the central region is getting some relief from the heat thanks to the rain and cooler air. However, heat and tropical nights alerts remain in effect across the southern region. This afternoon, temperatures will stay below 30 degrees Celsius across the central region, reaching around 26 degrees Celsius in Seoul and 25 degrees Celsius in Chungcheong. Farther south, it will remain hot with highs of 32 degrees Celsius in Gwangju and Daegu, and 34 degrees Celsius in Busan. Current temperature outside of our Sangam studio, it is 24.7 degrees Celsius. And that was your weather update. Stay safe in the heavy rain today. More Morning Groovers are saying hello, like Dr. Paper and Subby Morning Groover and good friend Morning Groover says hello. Good morning to you all. Thank you for tuning into Morning Groove. Your morning is going to be extra fabulous today just because you're tuned in, okay? Because I said so. Okay. So today we're talking about something that you worried about for no reason but turned out to be totally fine. 괜히 걱정했는데 지나고 보니까 별일 아니네 싶은 것들, 어떤 것들이 있는지 사연으로 받고 있습니다. 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
1: So I usually don't really worry too much, but strangely enough, I get anxious when a plane takes off or when I'm driving over a high bridge. I start having all these useless imaginations and worries like, what if it collapses? I totally get you. I imagine about this all

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1: At the peak of summer, surface temperatures on the road can easily get to 65 degrees. The heat buildup weakens car tires, leading to wear and tear that could jeopardize your safety and the safety of other motorists on the road.So during the hot summer months, get your tires checked regularly, looking for signs of damage. You should also monitor tire pressure, because the right air pressure helps keep the temperature of your tires down. Regular tire checks are key in detecting other issues to increase vehicle safety, like proper alignment. Let's all stay safe on the road this summer.

Concerns are growing as summer approaches due to potential power shortages. A sudden surge in power usage can lead to power outages. To prevent this, it is advised to reduce electricity consumption between 2 to 5 p.m., which is the peak usage period. Set your air conditioner's room temperature to 26 degrees Celsius or higher, and remember to unplug devices when not in use. During an emergency, turn off all electrical appliances and lights connected to the main power source. After a power outage, do not immediately reconnect the power supply. It is not secure and can hinder recovery efforts. The best way to prevent power shortages is by reducing electricity waste, and everyone can contribute to this effort.

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Our regular program is aired every Monday to Friday from 7 to 9 a.m. If you have any comments and suggestions for our show, send us an email to morninggroove.tbs@gmail.com or send us a text message during the show to sharp1013 for 51 or 101 for longer messages.

Amplify Morning Groove, get in the groove. Let summer beat it, energy soon. Let's bring you joy, get ready for it. On Monday, on Tuesday, on Wednesday, on Thursday, on Friday. Every morning at 7 o'clock, let summer be your morning friend. Morning Groove, got the groove. Morning Groove, got the groove. Yeah!

Here is a quick rundown of today's news headlines. The death toll from massive floods along the Nepal-Tibet border has risen to at least 800, with more than 3,000 people still missing. More than 500 foreign nationals are among those unaccounted for, including 9 South Korean workers at hydropower construction sites, as Nepal makes the surge a national priority and warns the toll could rise further. President Lee Jae-myung has nominated 6 new ministries in a major cabinet reshuffle, including Chief for the Economy, Land, Defense, and Justice Ministries. The shakeup comes just before the regular parliamentary session and is expected to set up contentious confirmation hearings, with the opposition questioning the appointments. Foreign tourists in Korea have spent more than 200 billion won a month on medical services for 5 consecutive months, with spending reaching 213.1 billion won in July, up 66.5% from a year earlier. Chinese visitors spent the most, while dermatology accounted for nearly 55% of the total. However, 86.8% of medical spending was concentrated in Seoul, highlighting the need to develop healthcare tourism nationwide. That was your hourly news update. 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

0: That was Corona with Rhythm of the Night. Okay, we have some answers, so I'm going to go through all of them. 우리 Juicy 통통 Morning Groover responded about his worries or her worries. Hi, this is my first time sending in a message. I have so many worries. I constantly worry about my family, my children, myself, and my job. I have so many things I want to do, but my energy only covers basic daily survival. When I try to take on more, I burn out. Well, first of all, like I said in the opening, that means you are living your life. Because if you have so many worries about your life, that means you care about your life. You care about your family, your children. And that worrying is like the whole entire process for you to become a better person, better father, better family member. But then, like, sometimes we need to take a rest. But I know it's not easy to take a rest when you have all of these different kind of responsibility, right? Because I feel awkward myself having to rest too. I feel like, okay, do I deserve this kind of rest? 이 시간에 뭔가 더 해야 되지 않을까? 막 이런 생각을 하는데 하루 이틀 정도 푹 쉬고 나니까 리셋이 되기는 하더라고요. So yeah, if you are burned out, obviously that's a signal that you need some rest, right? But then, like, it's also give you the energy to move on. So looks like you're doing a fabulous job already because you say that you have to cover basic daily survival and looks like you're doing that already. So you are fabulous just by doing this. 이미 대단합니다. 우리 Juicy 통통 Morning Group. 닉네임부터 굉장히 대단해요. 통통. 제가 좋아하는 친구 강아지 이름이 통통이거든요. So I like this. But anyway, thank you for making your courage to send in your message for the first time on Morning Groove. Really, really appreciate it. 또 우리 모닝그룹어들 어떤 걱정들이 있을까? 9429 모닝그룹어, 오늘이요 밤새 빗소리가 세차고 전국적인 허우주의보라기에 출근을 못하는 줄 알았어요. 근데 뭐 so far so good. 별일 없길 바랍니다. Woo's의 drowning 들어가 볼까요? So you thought that you won't be able to make it to work because it's raining really, really heavily today, this morning. But looks like you're on your way to work.
1: 이건 약간 걱정 반, 약간 기대 반 뭐 이런 거죠. 오늘 비가 너무 많이 와서 출근하시지 마시기 바랍니다. 막 이런 문자가 오길 바라는 그런 어떤 마음. 하지만 우리 K 직장인들은 비가 오나 눈이 오나 옛날 90년대 사진을 보니까 뭐 배를 타고 출근하는 사진도 있던데요. 정말 대단합니다. 이렇게 하면은 그 어떤 역경도 우리나라 사람들은 다 헤쳐나갈 수 있을 거라고 생각해요. 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

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Our bodies can handle a temperature difference of 5 degrees Celsius. Make sure the difference between the outdoors and indoors is within that range. Be aware that it mustn't be more than 8 degrees maximum.

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Somebody's going to obviously read out the lyrics for you. And of course, you have to listen carefully to guess the title of the song that the person is reading out loud. 여러분들오늘도우리출연자게스트가읽어주는가사잘들어보시고요이노래가사뭐지아이노래제목이뭐지한번떠오르신다면정답을맞춰주시면감사하겠습니다가사를듣다보면은아이렇게생각이아마나실거예요 So once you start listening carefully to the lyrics read by this special person, you will get the idea. 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

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I want to dance. Clock strikes upon the hour, and the sun begins to fade. Ay, qué rápido. Still enough time to figure out how to chase my blues away. Vamos, bonita. Yo soy muy bonita. I'm very, very bonita. 나 너무 예쁘다. I've done a ride up till now. And it's the light of day that shows me how. And when the night falls, ay, mi amor. 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I wanna dance with somebody. 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I wanna dance with somebody. 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Yeah, I want to dance every single time with somebody. 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I wanna dance. I wanna dance with somebody. I'm very, very bonita this morning. I feel pretty. So I wanna dance. I wanna feel the heat with somebody. Ay, qué calor, amigo. J-Lo, come on. Come to Korea and dance with me. Because I wanna dance with somebody. 갑자기 눈 마주쳐가지고 민망해졌어. 끝입니다. It's over. Thank you. 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So I was outside the studio, listening, not quite listening. So yeah, it's your job to guess the song title, everyone. 과연 이 노래 제목이 무엇인지 지금부터 get busy, send in your answers. 문자번호 샵 1013으로 보내주세요. Let's now take a listen to a song.

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0: of greenhouse gas adding up as we live our everyday lives. These numbers are known as carbon footprints, which refers to the amount of greenhouse gas that are emitted during the creation of products or services.
1: If my everyday life produces that much carbon dioxide, then how much more greenhouse gas will be emitted through other activities?
0: It's impossible to completely get rid of our carbon footprints, but one way we can help reduce the amount of carbon dioxide in the air will be using products that are certified to have low carbon footprints.
1: Now that's another way I help save the planet.

Reckless driving is a serious traffic offense involving a willful disregard for the safety of persons and property. Ignoring traffic lights, crossing lanes, making illegal U-turns, going over the speed limit, and accelerating dangerously are all considered as reckless driving. Reckless driving is punished by law, and violators face up to 1 year in prison as well as a 5 million won fine. When convicted of reckless driving, may also be prohibited from driving a motor vehicle for a period not exceeding a year. Let this be a reminder to stay safe and mindful of the safety of others while on the road.

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Our regular program is aired every Monday to Friday from 7 to 9 a.m. If you have any comments and suggestions for our show, send us an email to morninggroove.tbs@gmail.com or send us a text message during the show to sharp1013 for 51 or 101 for longer messages.

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Time for a quick roundup of today's top news stories. The death toll from massive floods along the Nepal-Tibet border has risen to at least 800, with more than 3,000 people still missing. More than 500 foreign nationals are among those unaccounted for, including 9 South Korean workers at hydropower construction sites, as Nepal makes the search a national priority and warns the toll could rise further. President Lee Jae-myung has nominated 6 new ministries in a major cabinet reshuffle, including Chief for the Economy, Land, Defense, and Justice Ministries. The shakeup comes just before the regular parliamentary session and is expected to set up contentious confirmation hearings, with the opposition questioning the appointments. Foreign tourists in Korea have spent more than 200 billion won a month on medical services for 5 consecutive months, with spending reaching 213.1 billion won in July, up 66.5% from a year earlier. Chinese visitors spent the most, while dermatology accounted for nearly 55% of the total. However, 86.8% of medical spending was concentrated in Seoul, highlighting the need to develop healthcare tourism nationwide. That was your hourly news update. 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

It is the 31st of August, Monday morning, everyone. This is Summer, ready to guide you through today's weather forecast. The rain intensified overnight and heavy downpours are expected to continue through this morning. Southern Gyeonggi, Southern Gangwon, Chungcheong, and Honam could see rainfall rates of 20 to 50 millimeters per hour, while parts of the western coast of Chungnam may receive more than 80 millimeters per hour. Heavy rain advisories are currently in effect mainly across Chungnam, and the affected areas are expected to expand. In terms of total rainfall, Chungcheong could receive more than 200 millimeters in the hardest hit areas. Southern Gyeonggi, Southern Gangwon, and Jeonbuk may see more than 120 millimeters, while other regions could receive around 40 to 80 millimeters. With this much rain, there is a serious risk of landslides and flooding, so please stay alert and avoid low-lying or flood-prone areas whenever possible. Meanwhile, the central region is getting some relief from the heat thanks to the rain and cooler air. However, heat and tropical night alerts remain in effect across the southern region. This afternoon, temperatures will stay below 30 degrees Celsius across the central region, reaching around 26 degrees Celsius in Seoul and 25 degrees Celsius in Chungcheong. Further south, it will remain hot with highs of 32 degrees Celsius in Gwangju and Daegu and 34 degrees Celsius in Busan. Current temperature outside of our Sangam studio, it is 25.3 degrees Celsius. And that wraps up today's weather forecast. And a late greeting message from our Coco Morning Grouper. Coco Morning Grouper, 반갑습니다. Good morning. 늦었지만 출첵합니다. 하트하트 잘하셨어요. Well done, well done. 우리 Juicy Tong Tong Morning Grouper said, I'm trying to stay cheerful and take things a little more lightly. Thank you for sending us such positive energy every morning. I really admire that about you. I hope I can be more like you. Aww, thank you so much. This kind of message really makes my day, you know. I don't make an effort, like, to be extra energy because this is who I am, actually. I'm just being me. And if you like me just being myself, I feel so flattered. 저는 그냥 최대한 저답게 그냥 방송을 하는 거지 막 억지로 평소에 막 굉장히 로우 에너지인데 막 끌어다가 막 이렇게 하는 느낌은 또 아니거든요. 그래서 제 자체의 모습으로 여러분들이 좋아해 주시는 것 같아서 감사하죠. 막 나를 이렇게까지 뭐 재밌어 해주다니? 이런 생각에 매일매일 감사한 마음으로 방송을 하고 있습니다. So I really hope you can cheer up. I think I can totally sympathize with you because I often worry a lot about so many different things just like Juicy Tong Tong Morning Groover. But, you know, when we step backwards and when we look at the big picture, it's not something very serious. Most of the times, actually. So we might as well just cheer up and move on, right? And carry on with our daily life routines. And just by doing that, we are fabulous itself. 우리 Young Age Morning Group께서 비가 오는데 차 막혀서 출근 어떻게 하나 걱정했는데 잘 도착했어요. 근데 오자마자 다시 회의 걱정이라고 해주셨습니다. It's always one worry after another, right? You worry about traffic once you arrive work. You worry about the meeting. After the meeting, you worry about those details mentioned in the meeting. And it just continues over and over. 그래서 정말 걱정을 뭐 하고 살면은 작정하고 하고 살면은 끝도 없습니다. 진짜 뭐 걱정 안 할 수 있는 것들이 없어요. 하지만 또 이렇게 잘 안전하게 도착한 것처럼 생각해보면 지나가면 별일이 없는 경우가 대부분이라는 점 오늘 여러분들께 일깨워드리고 싶어서 이런 질문을 좀 준비해봤습니다. 무사히 또 출근하셨다니 너무 다행이고요. 아직까지도 뭔가 도로에 계신 분들 끝까지 좀 안전주시하시고 운전 안전하게 하시길 바랍니다. 우리 영 H 모닝그룹어 회의 잘하시고요. 회의하다가 문득 로사디아 생각하지 마시고 그러면 또 피식피식 하실 테니까. Anyways, Ben's Burl requested a song, actually. In line with the question, let's listen to Don't Worry, Be Happy. Go, Ben's Burl. You're like the DJ of Morning Groove today. Perfect song to listen to, indeed. So let's take a listen to it all together.

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0: The perfect weather during the fall season calls for outdoor activities. But just because the summertime has passed, it doesn't mean we should put our guards down.
1: Even during the fall season, we must be aware of food poisoning, which can be common around this time. So what can you do?
0: Always wash your hands and utensils before cooking. Also, make sure your food is cooked well and that you don't leave your food out for long periods of time.
1: For packed food, do not leave it inside the car or trunk. Instead, keep

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2: 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Translators are available in over a dozen languages. 1339 is another line foreigners should know in the case of a medical emergency.At this number, the Emergency Medical Information Center has multilingual staff members that speak English, Japanese, Chinese and Korean. The trained staff can give medical advice over the phone and directly connect you with emergency services. You can also call for general medical questions, such as nearby hospitals and clinics. The service is available around the clock. It's always better to be safe than sorry. 1339.
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Seoul is quickly evolving into a bicycle-friendly city, inviting residents and visitors alike to hop on and take on the streets. Before you go off to explore the city yourself, keep in mind the following. Bicycles are classified as a vehicle and must ride on roads or designated bike paths. They are not allowed on pedestrian sidewalks under any circumstance, must signal when turning, and maintain a safe stopping distance. Remember to dismount your bike before crossing a pedestrian crosswalk, and of course, to always wear a well-fitted helmet. Here's to staying safe while cycling around Seoul.

good day, dear hearts of kitties. Thanks for joining us on this rainy Monday morning. This is your DJ producer EQ signing in. Are you taking your hobbies too seriously? After all, hobbies are supposed to give us joy, freedom, and little breathing room. But once we start feeling like we have to set goals, comparing ourselves, or trying to be perfect, even fun can begin to feel like work. Then again, isn't a little challenge a part of what makes a hobby exciting? So where's the line between getting better at something you love and turning it into another thing you have to be good at? Let's start the show with the Fool's Garden, Rainy Day.

Here is the weather forecast. A deep depression over Ulster is lifting gradually, very gradually, so things are looking brighter for all those northern towns. Rainy days are forecast, but at the moment, the weather is brightening, no thunder, no lightning. All in all, the forecast is good, and the sun will be coming out and hopefully staying out.

0: Fool's Garden, rainy day to get us started on this Monday morning. Good morning and welcome in. You're listening to 1012-1013. I'm very glad that you are spending this part of your morning with our program. Today is Monday, August 31st, and time is almost 10:05, actually 10:04 and 45 seconds. I'm your host and producer, EQ. We are live every weekday from 10 a.m. to noon on TBS CFM 101.3, bringing music, stories, thoughts, and a little company for your day. And yes, we are live on YouTube as well. If you just search TBS CFM live on YouTube, you'll find us via Boinen Radio waiting for you there. And if you want to jump into the conversation, you can also join our Kakao Open Chatting Room, which you can find by searching 1012-1013 under Open Chatting Channel. You can say hi, come in, drop a thought, you know, share your morning. We always love hearing your voice in the mix. If you missed the live show, not to worry, because we will meet you again with our rerun at 6 p.m. and one more time at 2 a.m. the morning after. Hope you had a great weekend. 즐거운 주말 되셨나요? It is a Monday morning. I think pretty much, you know, wherever you are, it is raining, I believe. Maybe not down in south, but up here, yes. 주말에 어떤 글을 읽었는데 정신건강에 도움을 주는 마음가짐, 이런 제목의 글이었습니다. So over the weekend, I read an article about different mindsets that can be good for our mental health. I think mental health is such an important thing in our lives, right?
1: 정말 이런데 상당히 관심이 많이 가더라고요. 어떻게 보면, 어떻게 하면은 더 행복하게 살까?
0: I think happiness is all in your head sometimes, right? Because, you know, if all these things are happening outside of your head, right? But if you can't control what's going on in your head, right? You know, it's really hard to live a happy life.
1: 그래서 참 mental health에 항상 저도 관심이 많은데요. 그래서 그중 하나 여러 가지 이제 뭐 도움을 주는 마음가짐에 대한 여러 가지 이야기가 있었는데 그중에 하나 귀가 솔깃하는 그런 내용이 있었는데요. 바로 그거는 이런 내용이었습니다. 취미 하나쯤은 그냥 취미로 남겨두기였습니다.
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0: You know, don't worry if you're not particularly good at it, right? You just do it because you enjoy doing it, and that's all that matters. Just simply, just having one thing that you really enjoy doing. That is the point of this advice. Just one thing that you really enjoy without all this consideration.
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0: 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And at the same time, I immediately went into a self-denial mode, kind of.
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0: Because when I think about my hobbies, there are things that I consider my hobbies or leisure activities, but I realize I don't always treat them that way.
1: 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I want to improve, you know, too, right? I set goals, I criticize myself, and sometimes I probably take them a little too seriously. But then again, maybe that's not necessarily a bad thing. Some people really enjoy challenging themselves and seeing themselves get better.

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1: Earthquakes strike without warning at any time of year. It is important to familiarize yourself with safety measures beforehand so that you can keep yourself and your loved ones safe. Along with the three-step practice of drop, cover, and hold on, here are some tips based on your situation.
2: If indoors, get under a table to protect your body. Wait until the shaking stops to safely get outside. If in an elevator, press the buttons for all floors and get off as soon as possible. Use the stairs until you safely exit the building. If you cannot drop to the ground, protect your head from falling objects while staying away from windows and hanging objects.
1: Taking precautions is crucial. Regularly talk over and practice what to do with your family members.

Reckless driving is a serious traffic offense involving a willful disregard for the safety of persons and property. Ignoring traffic lights, crossing lanes, making illegal U-turns, going over the speed limit, and accelerating dangerously are all considered as reckless driving. Reckless driving is punished by law, and violators face up to 1 year in prison as well as a 5 million won fine.

One convicted of reckless driving may also be prohibited from driving a motor vehicle for a period not exceeding a year. Let this be a reminder to stay safe and mindful of the safety of others while on the road.

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I'm your PD and DJ EQ. 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Whether you're listening from a busy office, a quiet cafe, or somewhere on the road driving this morning, please drive safely. You've landed here at 101.2, 101.3, right on time. Now, before we move any further into the day, let's see what the weather planned for us today. It is the last day of August, and the rain is falling across much of the country. A strong band of rain clouds along a stationary front will bring particularly heavy rain to central regions and the Jeonbuk today. Heavy rain advisories and warnings are already in effect in some of these areas. Rain will continue through today in the southern regions and Jeju, and through tomorrow in central parts of the country. Chungcheong could see more than 200 millimeters, while southern Gyeonggi, southern Gangwon, and western Jeonbuk may receive over 120 millimeters. At times, rainfall could intensify to more than 50 millimeters per hour, so please stay alert for possible flooding and other rain-related damage. Temperatures will vary quite a bit depending on the region. Seoul and Cheongju will stay relatively cool at around 26 degrees, while the south remains hot under heat advisories. Daegu will reach 32 degrees and Busan 34. After this rain moves through, southern regions will continue to see occasional showers. But with the rain taking some of the edge off the summer heat, the season is slowly beginning to turn toward autumn, which is a good news, right? 이 비가 좀 지나고 나면은 약간의 이 가을로 접어드는 그런 국면일 거라는 그런 예보 전해드렸습니다. So we're talking about hobbies. You know, are you get stressed? Are you stressed about your hobbies? Then maybe it's not maybe a hobby. 취미생활로 그 스트레스를 받으면 그 취미가 아니라는 그런 얘기겠죠. 여러분들 사연들 기다리고 있습니다. 그러면 노래 듣고 와서 사연 소개해 드릴 텐데요. This is Brian Wilson and Van Dyke Parks. Movies is magic.

Brian Wilson, Van Dyke Parks, Movies is Magic 였습니다. So let's get some of your messages. What hobby activity stresses you out? Benny 님께서는 for me, walking, I guess I always get stressed out, especially when my body is tired and being hungry. 그렇군요. I guess that's, you know, what you would expect from, you know, bodily activity, you know, working out, like, you know, even swimming. I love swimming, but sometimes I do get stressed out, you know, if I feel like I have to swim because, you know, it's good for you. I mean, it's good for your health. But sometimes your body doesn't really welcome it, I guess. Let's put it that way. 뭔가 이제 어떤 상황인가에 따라서 이 뭔가 이렇게 내키지 않을 때가 있죠. 하지만 but we know that we have to do it. 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But I think it's good that you, you know, really keep walking. I think it's good for your health and it's good for a lot of things. You know, you get to think about a lot of things and you can take your mind off things. 신청해 주신 곡, 베니님께서 신청해 주신 곡 중에

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It is so sweet to listen to this song. 베네님, 감사드립니다. I say keep on walking, okay? That's good for you. Even if you feel like doing it sometimes, you know, you have to kind of really train yourself and put your mind to it, I think. 뽀글님께서도 메시지 주셨습니다. 저 같은 경우는 책 같습니다. 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So even on my last vacation, I had a 500-page book on my to-do list. And whenever I was watching a movie or just relaxing, I kept thinking about it. That I shouldn't be doing this right now.

Jay-Z, Alicia Keys, Empire State of Mind, inspired by a New York trilogy that Boglim read over the vacation period. 좋습니다. 노래 듣고 와서 we'll be back with the second half of the show. Hozier featuring Mabee's Staples. The song is Nina Cried Power.

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2: In this Seoul Smarts, the Seoul Museum of Art. Want to explore Seoul but not sure where to begin? Here's a suggestion for those that are interested in checking out noteworthy architecture, the Seoul Museum of Art. Located in Junggu, the museum is known for its historical significance as well as its mixture of architectural styles. Inside, the museum features seasonal exhibits as well as low or no-cost public art classes. There are multiple exhibits going on across its grounds, some needing reservations. It is an ideal spot for those that prefer calm walks through art and those interested in learning more about Korea's cultural heritage. For more information, visit the museum's website at sima.seoul.go.kr.
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0: Minimize your odds of encountering an emergency while hiking with these simple tips.
1: First, start hiking as early as possible and finish before the sunset. The sun goes down earlier in the autumn than it does in the summer. Take extra clothes for the temperature difference throughout the day.
0: Walk carefully on trails covered with fallen leaves, as it becomes quite slippery. And in case of an emergency, dial 119 to get help.
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And if you missed the live show, you've got two more chances to catch us at 6 p.m. tonight and 2 a.m. tomorrow morning. And of course, we want to hear from you as well. 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You can also text us at the #1013. The text messages cost 51. We got plenty ahead still. We can keep the conversation going. And then in part four, Music Boutique is waiting for you. So stay right here. The second half of 1012, 1013 starts now. So we've been talking about, you know, hobbies that's been really stressing us out. As long as, you know, here is my take on it. As long as it doesn't really suffocate us to the point of being really mentally draining. 뭔가 합의 하려고 그러는데 와 너무 스트레스 받고 진짜 우울해지고 그런 정도만 아니라면은 a bit of pressure, right? A bit of setting goals and a bit of challenge could be good actually. That's why I said it's a case by case, you know, depending on what kind of person you are. Are you a goal-driven kind of person? If you are such a person, right, anything that you do, hobbies, work, or anything, you love setting goals and you love achieving it. 그렇기 때문에 그거는 어떻게 보면 숙명적인 거라고 생각합니다. 그런 걸 정말 좋아하시는 분들은 어떤 일을 해도 본인에게 약간의 스트레스를 주고 약간의 완벽주의적인 어떤 성향이 있는 것이겠죠. 그런 분들은 어쩔 수가 없는 것 같습니다. 7582님께서도 메시지 주셨는데요. 큐모닝입니다. 저는 중국어 배우는 게 취미인데요. 한때 너무 빠져 있어서 결국 충동적으로 온라인 학위 과정까지 신청을 했어요. 와, okay. 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I think 7582님 is fits into the category of person, I think. So 7582님 says, I love watching Chinese videos and reading Chinese texts, but, you know, taking an exam is another matter, right? So every exam season, I regret enrolling in the program, asking myself, what did I, why did I do this to myself, right? 결국에는 또 학위를 따시고, 결국에는 또 굉장히 큰 만족을 하시고, 또 다른 도전을 찾으실 것 같은 그런 분위기입니다. 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And then you will look for, seek for the next challenge right away. 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

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I just checked out the CCTV for outside view, right? And it is raining. Quite a bit here in Sangam area. 아무래도 여기 창문이 없으니까 밖에 어떤 날씨인지 알 수가 없어요. 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So I checked it out and it is raining. So okay. So rainy mood that is. Here's one from 3998님. 3998님께서 문자로 주셨는데요. For me, it's probably reading web novels and books. I tend to read more carefully because I am aware that unconscious plagiarism can happen. It's definitely a hobby, but since I'm also learning to write, I can't help but think about what I'm reading, even if I'm not actually analyzing it. 그렇군요. 글쓰기 공부하는 입장에서 다른 글들을 분석까지는 아니더라도 생각을 많이 하며 읽게 되는 것 같습니다. 무의식적인 표절에 대해서 알게 되면서 더 신경 쓰기도 합니다. I think for 3998님, reading web novels and books, since you are a aspiring writer, 그죠? 이책 쓰기, 글쓰기를 이제 해보시려는 그런 단계이잖아요. 그죠? I guess we can safely call reading web novels and books not your hobby. I think you have entered the training stage. 어떻게 보면 이 취미를 넘어서 약간의 수련의 단계에 들어간 거잖아요. That means, it's just not your hobby anymore. I know you would enjoy reading those, right? But back of your mind, it's sort of tied.

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1: Hi, can I have an Americano, please?
2: For here or to go?
1: To go. Thanks.
2: How many paper cups did you use today? In Korea, about 14 billion paper cups are used annually, and most of us think these cups are recycled. But only 14% of them are being recycled. Due to the costly recycling process, required to separate the paper fiber from the plastic coating. Most paper cups are coated with polyethylene to ensure that they are waterproof, and it takes about 20 years for a paper cup to decompose. Take your own cup with you and help make the world greener.
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0: Washing our hands regularly and thoroughly has become an important practice in our everyday lives. Here are 6 steps to follow to make sure you get the most out of your hand washing routine.
1: 1. Rub hands palm to palm.
0: 2. Rub the back of the hands with the opposite palm. Repeat for both hands.
1: 3. 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
0: 4. 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Repeat for both hands.
1: 5. Rub each thumb clasped in the opposite hand using a rotational movement.
0: And 6. Rub fingertips into the palm of the opposite hand to clean under your fingernails. Repeat for both hands.
2: Let's stay healthy this season by keeping our hands clean.

0: band also kind of have that kind of you know format when it comes to membership of the band. 다음 트랙은 이 Scary Goldings라는 밴드인데요. It is more of a project because it is led by this organist, Hammond organ을 치시는 Larry Goldings라는 분이 이제 처음 시작한 그런 프로젝트인데, it just involves different players every time. 그렇기 때문에 이 누가 왔는지, 누가 연주하는지가 이제 더 어떻게 보면은 관심의 대상이기도 하죠. And this track by Scary Goldings features one of my favorite guitarists, John Scofield, jazz guitarist John Scofield. 아까 또 이제 그 Prince jazz bassist라고 말씀드렸었죠. I just mentioned the track before, Atomic Habits, the bassist, Mono Neon, the Prince session bassist. He is part of this song as well. 그래서, wow, fantastic musician that's going to participate in this song. 그래서 한번 들어볼게요. 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Featuring John Scofield and Mono Neon. This song is titled Cornish Hen.
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2: 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To protect yourself from any potential accidents, there are simple rules you can follow. 1. Allow the elderly and children to get off first. 2. Don't shake the doors or lean on them. 3. Make sure not too many people get on the elevator. Also, refrain from loading way heavier things than the elevator can handle. For those who take care of elevators, check for any malfunctions or irregularities on a daily basis. Also, conduct monthly checkups with legally licensed elevator experts. Make sure to receive annual checkups once every year from an elevator inspection institution as well. Most importantly, post a list of things that are allowed or banned inside an elevator with the contact information to be reached in emergency cases.
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Seoul is quickly evolving into a bicycle-friendly city, inviting residents and visitors alike to hop on and take on the streets. Before you go off to explore the city yourself, keep in mind the following. Bicycles are classified as a vehicle and must ride on roads or designated bike paths. They are not allowed on pedestrian sidewalks under any circumstance, must signal when turning, and maintain a safe stopping distance. Remember to dismount your bike before crossing a pedestrian crosswalk, and of course, to always wear a well-fitted helmet. Here's to staying safe while cycling around Seoul.

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2: The autumn season is probably one of the best seasons of the year to hike, and it's crucial that hikers take precautions. Because of the fluctuation in temperatures throughout the day, one must always carry spare clothing to be prepared for when the temperatures drop. Also, stretching before a hike is a must. It's important to take breaks in between and not overdo your hike. And since the days are shorter during the season, it's advised that you start to hike down before 4 in the afternoon. Make sure to carry snacks and water, as well as equipment like trekking poles, a flashlight, and a cell phone battery pack. Always remain on the designated hiking trail, and remember that it's strictly prohibited to smoke or cook during your hike. If you want to report an accident using your phone, turn on GPS to give the exact location of the accident to the police. Before calling 119 for emergency assistance, make sure to find a signpost on which is written your current location. Your hike will be twice as enjoyable if you follow these precautions.

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Welcome to your daily Kickstarter Morning Groove. Some days, life feels like a giant game of whack-a-mole. You're stressed, overthinking, and trying to fix everything while running on empty. I heard a great piece of advice for days like this. When life gets overwhelming, don't try to fix it right away. First, blast the AC and eat something outrageously good. It sounds too simple, right? But it makes perfect sense. We often think we're burned out because our problems are so complicated. But honestly, half the time, we're just sleep deprived and hungry. You can't solve a crisis when your own battery is at 1%. So if this week has been dragging you down, call a timeout, tidy up your space, grab your absolute favorite snack, and put yourself first today.

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3: Hi, can I have an Americano, please?
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5: How many paper cups did you use today? 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

0: Amplify Morning Groove, get in the groove. Let summer feed in energy soon. Let's bring you joy, get ready for it. On Monday, on Tuesday, on Wednesday, on Thursday, on Friday. Every morning at 7 o'clock, let summer be your morning friend. Morning Groove, got the groove. Morning Groove, got the groove. Yeah!
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2: On this Soul Smarts, elevator safety. Elevators make our daily lives more comfortable. However, they're not entirely safe. To protect yourself from any potential accidents, there are simple rules you can follow. 1. Allow the elderly and children to get off first. 2. Don't shake the doors or lean on them. 3. Make sure not too many people get on the elevator. Also, refrain from loading way heavier things than the elevator can handle. For those who take care of elevators, check for any malfunctions.

0: Washing our hands regularly and thoroughly has become an important practice in our everyday lives. Here are 6 steps to follow to make sure you get the most out of your hand washing routine.
1: 1. Rub hands palm to palm.
0: 2. Rub the back of the hands with the opposite palm. Repeat for both hands.
1: 3. Rub palm to palm with fingers interlaced.
0: 4. Get the back of your fingers by rubbing interlocked fingers into your palm. Repeat for both hands.
1: 5. Rub each thumb clasped in the opposite hand using a rotational movement.
0: And 6. Rub fingertips into the palm of the opposite hand to clean under your fingernails. Repeat for both hands.
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And people would understand. I guess there are quite a few words like that. 답답해 이런 거 있잖아요. 눈치 막 이런 거는 there's no proper translation in English. But anyway, seeing your message, Ben Sproul, does that mean that you're able to cook Michelin star level meals? Because if you wish someone would do it for you, like, does that mean that you have the ability to do that? Ooh, 궁금한데. I want to find out. 우리 마르탱스 모닝그룹원은요, 제가 카페를 하고 있는데요. 누가 설거지만 대신 해주면 너무 좋겠어요. Yeah, like this dishwashing has some sort of like superpower. Like if you are able to wash the dishes while doing your chores at the same time, you're basically like Superman and Superwoman because this is such a tedious task that people really want to avoid and postpone. 이 설거지가, although you were in the mood for cooking, I'm gonna make some pasta today. And then, like, afterwards, when you see the dishwashing, the dishes like stacking up, like, it gives you a big, big stress. It basically ruins your mood, doesn't it? 막 신나게 콧노래 부르면서 오늘은 뭐 요리를 해볼까 하다가 진짜 그 쌓여있는 설거지 보면은 아, 요리 괜히 했어. 다신 요리 안 해. 이런 생각이 들 정도로 이 설거지라는 게참 그래요. 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Let's have a listen to a song dedicated to 박은혜 팀장님, aka DJ Badiba. This is Lady Gaga, Ariana Grande, Rain on Me.

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Listen it, love attack. 사랑공격으로한번시작해보았습니다 We open up this Coin Not Even with Listen it, love attack, everybody. 여러분들사랑공격고백공격제가마구마구폭격해드릴테니까기대해주시고요 It's gonna be like a whole set of idol music, everyone.

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Continue to send me an acrostic poem on TBS. Could be in English or in Korean. You guys are doing a fabulous job already.

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1: Washing my face in the bathroom, 86 grams. 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

0: of greenhouse gas adding up as we live our everyday lives. These numbers are known as carbon footprints, which refers to the amount of greenhouse gas that are emitted during the creation of products or services.
1: If my everyday life produces that much carbon dioxide, then how much more greenhouse gas will be emitted through other activities?
0: It's impossible to completely get rid of our carbon footprints, but one way we can help reduce the amount of carbon dioxide in the air will be using products that are certified to have low carbon footprints.
1: Now that's another way I help save the planet.

Reckless driving is a serious traffic offense involving a willful disregard for the safety of persons and property. Ignoring traffic lights, crossing lanes, making illegal U-turns, going over the speed limit, and accelerating dangerously are all considered as reckless driving. Reckless driving is punished by law, and violators face up to 1 year in prison as well as a 5 million won fine. When convicted of reckless driving, may also be prohibited from driving a motor vehicle for a period not exceeding a year. Let this be a reminder to stay safe and mindful of the safety of others while on the road.

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2: 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This covers all areas of recreation, including fitness facilities, such as soccer fields, basketball courts, and baseball parks,and multi-purpose amenities like camping sites and backdrops for filming. 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